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0: 97X Avatar Crying Fire. I'm V, this is Chaos Theory here in the Jay the Plumber studio with a friendly reminder that Pink Mike Project is coming up. It is this Thursday from 3 to 6. Thursday's going to be a busy day for me. Goodness gracious, I'm going to be here. I'm going to be doing shows. I'm going to be doing interviews for Pink Mike. Oh my goodness. And then going to the Fall Festival. Oh, it's going to be a very fun day for me. Super excited. But make sure you're coming out, showing your support for cancer research in the community right here, 1115 Tamarack Road, Suite 500, from 3 to 6. And trust that we will have Aaron back in here talking about all the fun things going on for the Pink Mike Project. But make sure you are showing up and showing out. This event is just getting bigger and better with each year that we do it. And hey, we always, of course, want this to be an event that we do every single year. I mean, it's something that's important, not just to us, but to, like we said, the community. Nine Inch Nails is coming up only on Owensboro's Best Rock 97X.
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4: I'm Chief Meteorologist Jeff Lyons with your 14 First Alert forecast. For the overnight hours, clear and cool with a low of 48. On Tuesday, mostly sunny, a high of 75. Wednesday, sunny and mild with a high of 83. I'm Chief Meteorologist Jeff Lyons with your 14 First Alert forecast.
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0: 97X Eminence Crestfallen. I'm V, this is Chaos Theory here in the J the Plumber studio. Feeling good and right now bringing you your 97X weather. Clear night tonight with a low around 49. Sunny Tuesday with a high near 76 and a low around 50 degrees. Sunny Wednesday with a high near 93 and a low around 56. And a sunny Thursday with a high near 83 and a low around 53. Pretty decent weather, I will say that. I am excited for the fall weather. I gotta get my last little bit of stuff done for Halloween. I really gotta get my Halloween costume on lock. Bad. I was thinking of doing one thing, and then I was maybe thinking of doing something else. Is it a good costume? It would be a great costume. Is it going to ruffle some feathers? Maybe it is. But sometimes you gotta push the envelope. You gotta know how to do it. We've got more great music on the way. Rob Zombie coming up with Dracula, only on Owensboro's Best Rock 97X.
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0: Make it a point to play non-point. Right there, Foo Fighters, they're next. 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

0: Ninth key, happy feels like Breaking Benjamin. And we've got Sleep Theory and Nickelback 2 coming up.
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3: I'm Chief Meteorologist Jeff Lyons with your 14 First Alert forecast. For the overnight hours, clear and cool with a low of 48. On Tuesday, mostly sunny, a high of 75. Wednesday, sunny and mild with a high of 83. I'm Chief Meteorologist Jeff Lyons with your 14 First Alert forecast.
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0: Nickelback, that's Rattle the Cage. It's a new song with a guy named John Five helping out. I don't know how that happened. Maybe he was walking past the studio that day. He said, dude, can you play guitar? I don't know how that stuff happens. Pearl Jam's next.
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Up and out of that rabbit hole. Cowards Part 1 from Chevelle. Architects. They're next. This is Stained. It's been a minute.

0: 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They come next. Dirty Honey's on the way. A Perfect Circle, a new song for this summer. Now it's fall, but we're still playing it because it's good.
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2: I'm Chief Meteorologist Jeff Lyons with your 14 First Alert forecast. For the overnight hours, clear and cool with a low of 48. On Tuesday, mostly sunny, a high of 75. Wednesday, sunny and mild with a high of 83. I'm Chief Meteorologist Jeff Lyons with your 14 First Alert forecast.
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0: Evanescence, tell me when you've had enough. That's good. We're good. Papa Roach's next.
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0: Marie, A Day to Remember, Together for Always Let You Down, Godsmack, They're Loners, Alice in Chains, Them Bones, and Fozzies on the way.
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0: That Fozzie. I know evil. Marilyn Manson speaking of which. Next, Shinedown follows. Never Tell is on the way too.
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2: I'm Chief Meteorologist Jeff Lyons with your 14 First Alert forecast. For the overnight hours, clear and cool with a low of 48. On Tuesday, mostly sunny, a high of 75. Wednesday, sunny and mild with a high of 83. I'm Chief Meteorologist Jeff Lyons with your 14 First Alert forecast.
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God.

Hi, people, and wishful thinking. Hello, it's Gundy. How are you? If you're new here, everything on this show is certified 100% true-ish. Just like what you hear in the rest of the world. Just a little more entertaining.

0: See you in hell, Papa Roach. Now, with that in mind, if you happen to be a pizza delivery driver, well, I hope you're having fun with that, because I did once upon a time. It was fun driving around, had a sweet car to do it into, and always pretty much got good tips. But if you are delivering a pizza and they hardly tip, or worse yet, don't, please, please, please just take a couple of pieces out of the box and hand it to them and say, all right, we're even.
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0: There's that goodie so many are waiting for when they listen. From Ashes to New and Die for You. Such a huge, huge song for 2026. Highly Suspect before that and Alien Ant Farm. It's time for today's Moment of Duh. I'm still trying to get the perfect voice for that. Maybe just use my regular one. I don't know. Anyway, an Iowa high school substitute teacher lost her job for offering students extra credit in exchange for cash donations to her personal online fundraiser. She taught in the Clinton Community School District and launched this thing to help finance her personal education and travel goals. During the school year, she encouraged these pupils to contribute money by promising boosts to their academic grades. Well, school officials ultimately discovered the scheme and fired her for violating the district's ethics policy by pressuring students for funds. Do your homework.
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3: I'm Chief Meteorologist Jeff Lyons with your 14 First Alert forecast. For the overnight hours, clear and cool with a low of 48. On Tuesday, mostly sunny, a high of 75. Wednesday, sunny and mild with a high of 83. I'm Chief Meteorologist Jeff Lyons with your 14 First Alert forecast.
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0: New from In This Moment, featuring Dayseeker, there is I Want to Believe. Also, some Three Doors Down with Loser. Sleep Theory is coming up. But first, I glommed onto this article of habits that age us. More like a quick list. Here we go. Stuff that ages us. Skipping days off. Barely drinking water. Sleeping less than 5 hours. Excess sugar. Constant headphone use. Not sure why. It's on the list. Processed foods, overusing air conditioning, smoking or vaping, sitting for long periods, exposing skin to the sun daily, at least without protection, neglecting oral hygiene, ignoring facial skin care, no social connections, and extreme exposure to computer screens. So fix all those, friend. You'll live forever. I'm working on it.
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New from KG Elephant, there is Beaches in Tennessee. Linkin Park, The Emptiness Machine, now. And I am Gundy. Welcome to the show. I do realize some things are better left unsaid. Like, for example, Coinkydink.

0: Morning from Spirit Box, also Linkin Park, The Emptiness Machine, and Beaches in Tennessee. It was Cage the Elephant with their newest release. I've got Did You Know coming up a little later in the hour, and I promise to give you some really good stuff, because some of it is just, eh. Like, 20% of adults are too afraid to clean their fridge. Well, I plan to do that, no problem, once the thing in the back of it stops growling. What is that, the motor, or is it a creature?
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0: That's new from Letdown. It's called Do It For The Love. Weezer and also The Clincher by Chevelle. Just hammering that one down for us. Whenever you watch TV, have you ever seen these auctions of these vehicles that are usually classic muscle cars, oftentimes ultra rare editions, and we get to see how many tens or even hundreds of thousands of dollars they end up going for? Well, they tried this with a 24-karat gold-plated Cybertruck, and it brought surprisingly little, at least surprising to some. $102,000, which is no small amount, but the truck cost the owner $99,000 to buy, and then there was $60,000 for the gold plating. Oops.
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3: I'm Chief Meteorologist Jeff Lyons with your 14 First Alert forecast. For the overnight hours, clear and cool with a low of 48. On Tuesday, mostly sunny, a high of 75. Wednesday, sunny and mild with a high of 83. I'm Chief Meteorologist Jeff Lyons with your 14 First Alert forecast.
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0: Foo Fighters and Window. I have some Shinedown coming up for you. First, it's Did You Know? Did you know 55% of us have a regular old analog clock in our homes? And they look cool sometimes. Got one. Hitting the snooze button every day, get this, it could cause you to lose an entire 6 days a year. Yeah, but you get it sleeping. We all make decisions, right? And did you know a study found that one thing that'll make you happier is having a meaningful conversation once a day?
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Here's a new one from Moon Fever. It's called Bury Me. Fitting for October especially. By the way, shout out if you don't dust your house because it adds to the Halloween ambiance. If you didn't know, for an even more effective look, stop dusting in July.

0: 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Have you seen anything weird today? Something that maybe made you go, what is going on there? Well, I was getting gas, and I noticed the guy in front of me only got $10 worth on pump three. Where the heck was he going? Pump four?
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0: Crying Fire, Avatar, some Greta Van Fleet. It was Safari Song and Limp Bizkit, Rollin', Rollin', Rollin'. And time for today's strange law. It's often said it's illegal to frown or look gloomy in the Idaho town of Pocatello. This isn't actually a punitive law meant to arrest grumpy citizens, but in 1948, the city actually passed a quote-unquote smile ordinance as a lighthearted promotional community campaign to lift spirits during a harsh winter and encourage positivity. Hey, we'll take what we can get that time of the year, right? It was more of a cheerful civic reminder than a literal crime.
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2: I'm Chief Meteorologist Jeff Lyons with your 14 First Alert forecast. For the overnight hours, clear and cool with a low of 48. On Tuesday, mostly sunny, a high of 75. Wednesday, sunny and mild with a high of 83. I'm Chief Meteorologist Jeff Lyons with your 14 First Alert forecast.
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0: Rattle the Cage, Nickelback, Papa Roach, and also System of a Down. Some Radiohead on the way right now. The latest, Did You Know? Did you know only a third of the world's population eats with a knife and fork? Hey, you know, you've got chopsticks, you've got your digits, stuff like that. A study says each hour of sitting every day increases the chance of heart disease. Yeah, a little realistic health breaker in Did You Know? And here is the percentage of people who give their partner a gift card on Valentine's Day. That's usually a useful, somewhat thoughtful, simple gift. 14%. I thought it was going to say how many people give each other an actual Valentine's card is 14%. But no.
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Ninth Key, Happy Feels Like. Here comes Seether, and I hope you're well. Thanks for tuning in. It's Gundy. If you're new here, everything in my show is certified 100% true-ish, just like all the information you get from the world.

0: More music up in seconds. First, I just want to do a shout out to any pizza delivery drivers who might be listening. I don't know how it is now or where you are, but that was one of the more fun jobs I had. Had a pretty souped up quick car that helped, but regardless, you know, you drive around, you rock out, and you get tips, and you meet people all night, happy newlyweds at suites and things like that. They tip the best. Yeah, but hey, if somebody stiffs you on tipping, or they just give you a ridiculously small tip, I just want to encourage you to take a couple of slices out of that box and hand it back to them before you leave.
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0: Perfect Circle, Starless, Linkin Park's Burn It Down before that. And it is time for today's Moment of Duh. An Iowa high school substitute teacher lost her job for offering students extra credit in exchange for cash donations to her personal online fundraiser. I don't know why you wouldn't maybe look that up before you just march into that process. Anyway, she taught in the Clinton Community School District and launched this thing just to help finance her personal education and travel goals. During the school year, she encouraged her pupils to contribute money by promising boosts to their grades. Yikes. School officials discovered the scheme and fired her for violating their ethics policy by pressuring students for funds. Do your homework.
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2: I'm Chief Meteorologist Jeff Lyons with your 14 First Alert forecast. For the overnight hours, clear and cool with a low of 48. On Tuesday, mostly sunny, a high of 75. Wednesday, sunny and mild with a high of 83. I'm Chief Meteorologist Jeff Lyons with your 14 First Alert forecast.
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0: Crestfallen, that's new from Eminence. I played Daughtry and Alice in Chains with No Excuses. Hang on, it'll be 3 days grace before you know it. First, I glommed onto this quick list of habits that age us. So if you feel that maybe you're, you know, surprised at how quickly you're aging or just want to control it, stop skipping days off, drink more water, sleep more than 5 hours. They mention excess sugar. For some reason, constant headphone use. I'm curious about that because I use mine all the time. I've got your processed foods that'll get to you. Overusing air conditioning. Smoking or vaping. Sitting for long periods. Exposing skin to the sun daily, at least unprotected. Neglecting oral hygiene. Ignoring facial skincare. No social connections. And extreme exposure to computer screens. So there you go. Fix all those. You'll live forever. Pretty easy, right? I'm working on it.
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From Autumn Kings to Sleep Theory, here comes Static. I am Gundy, and I realize some things are better left unsaid, like Coinkydink.

0: I just want to believe.
1: That one's called Machine. There you go. Architects. Ahead of that, some Sleep Theory. It was Static by them. And Gone, Gone, Gone from Autumn Kings. A little later in the hour, our next edition of Did You Know? 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Yeah, I plan to do that once whatever it is in the back stops growling. 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

0: Everything That Rocks 97X. Well, that qualifies in that list of stuff that rocks. Yeah, Wage War with Blindfold. Whenever you watch TV, have you seen these auctions of these vehicles? They're usually classic muscle cars, oftentimes ultra rare editions. I love seeing this stuff. You know, we get to see how many tens or even hundreds of thousands of dollars they end up going for at auction. Well, they tried this with a 24-karat gold-plated Cybertruck, and it brought surprisingly little, $102,000. 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Oops. 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
3: I'm Chief Meteorologist Jeff Lyons with your 14 First Alert forecast. For the overnight hours, clear and cool with a low of 48. On Tuesday, mostly sunny, a high of 75. Wednesday, sunny and mild with a high of 83. I'm Chief Meteorologist Jeff Lyons with your 14 First Alert forecast.
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0: Dead Poets Society with Cold, Rob Zombie's Super Beast, and Bother from Stone Sour. It is time for Did You Know? Here we go. Little more than half of us have a regular old analog clock in our homes. Yeah, some of those still look really cool. Did you know that hitting the snooze every day could cause you to lose this much from your life each year? 6 whole days. Yeah, but you get to use it resting and sleeping. I don't know. I'm not sure that turns me away from the snooze, but that's me. And also, did you know a study found that this will make you happier? Having a meaningful conversation once a day. Hey, it doesn't mention whether there needs to be another person involved.
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A 2002 goodie from Hoobastank. Next, new from Nevertell. Here is Last Breath. How are you? I am Gundy. And a shout out to you if you celebrate October by not dusting the house, because it adds to the Halloween ambience. Next time, for an even more effective look, stop dusting in July.

0: More music up in seconds. Just curious to see anything weird today? Something you couldn't quite figure out? I was getting gas this morning and I noticed the guy in front of me only got 10 bucks worth on pump 3. Where was he going? Pump 4?
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0: Bill Murray in A Day to Remember with Always Let You Down. Pop Evil brought us Trenches, and there was All Apologies from Nirvana. All right, time for today's strange law. It's often said that it's illegal to frown or look gloomy in the Idaho town of Pocatello. Yeah, it's not actually a punitive law meant to arrest grumpy citizens, though. The year was 1948. They passed a quote-unquote smile ordinance as a lighthearted promotional community campaign just to lift spirits during this harsh winter and encourage positivity. Hey, whatever it takes in that situation, I say. So this is more of a cheerful civic reminder than a literal crime.
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2: I'm Chief Meteorologist Jeff Lyons with your 14 First Alert forecast. For the overnight hours, clear and cool with a low of 48. On Tuesday, mostly sunny, a high of 75. Wednesday, sunny and mild with a high of 83. I'm Chief Meteorologist Jeff Lyons with your 14 First Alert forecast.
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0: At Papa Roach and also Shinedown. I'll play Tool coming up. Right now, time for Did You Know? That only a third of the world's population eats with a knife and fork. There's a lot of ways to get it done, huh? A study says each hour of sitting every day increases the chance of heart disease. All right, a little serious health reminder, part of Did You Know? And did you know 14% of people give their partner a gift card on Valentine's Day? That's a thoughtful gift. I'd rather have that than a regular card. Well, maybe both. I don't know.
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die alone. I don't wanna live forsaken. I refuse to let this go, because my soul is breaking. I don't wanna let you know. My heart is just so jaded. I refuse to let it show.

From the Jay the Plumber Studio, WXCM, Whitesville, Hawesville, Till City, Owensboro's Best Rock, 97X. Well, I'm

Good morning, good morning. Lots to talk about on this Tuesday morning. Funeral songs, 23-year wait, and fall devotion ceremonies. That and much, much more. Coming up on this Tuesday morning, getting you started off with Christmas.

0: That's Foo Fighters. I'm Roker. Welcome to Tuesday. You got a great day ahead of you. I've got some great music ahead of you. Chevelle, Evanescence. But before I get to all of that, I'm gonna get to Godsmack.
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0: There's Fozzie and I Know Evil. Everclear before that, and Godsmack started us off with Truth. It's Roker. Coming up, Detroit's most famous cowboy.
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2: Generous sunshine across Western Kentucky, highs at 77. Clear, chilly tonight, lows will dip to 50. Sunny on Wednesday, winds will pivot out of the southwest, warmer. Highs at 85, our average high is at 75. Clear Wednesday night, lows down to 57. Mostly sunny on Thursday, high temps in the lower 80s. I'm 14, First Alert, meteorologist Byron Douglas.
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0: Now, you can never get enough of Evanescence. It's either before that and Detroit's most favorite cowboy started us off, or only cowboy, as far as I know, Kid Rock. It's Roker. I promised you some Chevelle. And I've got them coming up.
1: Here's the deal. 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
1: Reporting for Cromwell Media News, I'm Rob Nichols. Sales of Indiana's blackout license plates have brought the state $13 million in revenue. The Bureau of Motor Vehicles says over 380,000 of the black and white plates have been sold in the past year. The Office of Governor Mike Braun says the money will be used toward a five-year modernization plan for the BMV. Braun says Hoosiers clearly like the blackout plate, and its success is helping us build a better BMV. The voters' rolls in Kentucky are smaller than they were at the start of last year. Numbers released by the State Board of Elections show there are nearly 5% fewer registered voters in the Bluegrass State than there were in January of last year. Kentucky Secretary of State Michael Adams removed some voters who have not participated in the last two federal election cycles because they are deceased or have moved out of state. Democrats lost over 8% of registered voters across the Commonwealth. Republican registrations fell by about 3%. A man is in custody in connection with the hit run crash in Bowling Green that left the child injured. Court documents show 21-year-old Tyon Powell faces DUI and other counts. Police say Powell was intoxicated when he struck a child who was riding on a motorized scooter on Saturday. The victim was initially taken to medical center in Bowling Green before being flown to Vanderbilt Medical Center in Nashville. Find news, sports, and more at OwensboroRadio.com. I'm Rob Nichols.
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2: Generous sunshine across Western Kentucky, highs at 77. Clear, chilly tonight, lows will dip to 50. Sunny on Wednesday, winds will pivot out of the southwest, warmer. Highs at 85, our average high is at 75. Clear Wednesday night, lows down to 57. Mostly sunny on Thursday, high temps in the lower 80s. I'm 14, First Alert, meteorologist Byron Douglas.

There's Korn, Got the Life. It's Roker. Funeral Portrait, hitting up some U.S. cities on their Fall Devotion Ceremonies tour. Spoiler alert, it goes down this fall. I treat-

0: That's Bill Murray. And A Day to Remember, Always Let You Down. Before that, The Funeral Portrait, Holy Water. Catch them on their Fall Devotion Ceremonies Tour this October and November. It's Roker. Three Doors Down coming up right after Soundgarden.
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3: News. I'm Sue Guzman. President Trump taking his midterm blitz to Grand Island, Nebraska Monday, urging residents to vote Republican.
4: I've met all my promises. All my promises. If Republicans win the House of Representatives and the Senate, I am going to give all adult citizens in the United States of America $5,000.
3: Concern in Russia after a lab technician dies. Here's Fox's Jillian Turner.
5: A lab worker involved in an accident at a Siberian plague research institute has died from a mysterious illness. Health officials believe the 28-year-old Russian woman was exposed to pneumonic plague.
3: Pneumonic plague is treatable with antibiotics if caught early. And televangelist Jim Baker, who resigned amid sex and financial scandals in the 1980s, has died. He was 86. America's listening to Fox News.
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0: There's Nickelback and Rattle the Cage, Three Doors Down, and Soundgarden before that. Fell on Black Days, it's Roker. Coming up, we go from Rattle the Cage to Cage the Elephant.
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3: Generous sunshine across Western Kentucky, highs at 77. Clear, chilly tonight, lows will dip to 50. Sunny on Wednesday, winds will pivot out of the southwest, warmer, highs at 85. Our average high is at 75. Clear Wednesday night, lows down to 57. Mostly sunny on Thursday, high temps in the lower 80s. I'm 14, First Alert, meteorologist Byron Douglas.
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0: There's the latest from Cage the Elephant. Beaches in Tennessee. It's Roker. Coming up, some Minutes to Midnight Linkin Park.
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2: Reporting for Cromwell Media News, I'm Rob Nichols. Sales of Indiana's blackout license plates have brought the state $13 million in revenue. The Bureau of Motor Vehicles says over 380,000 of the black and white plates have been sold in the past year. The Office of Governor Mike Braun says the money will be used toward a five-year modernization plan for the BMV. Braun says Hoosiers clearly like the blackout plate, and its success is helping us build a better BMV. The voters' rolls in Kentucky are smaller than they were at the start of last year. Numbers released by the State Board of Elections show there are nearly 5% fewer registered voters in the Bluegrass State than there were in January of last year. Kentucky Secretary of State Michael Adams removed some voters who have not participated in the last two federal election cycles because they are deceased or have moved out of state. Democrats lost over 8% of registered voters across the Commonwealth. Republican registrations fell by about 3%. A man is in custody in connection with a hit run crash in Bowling Green that left the child injured. Court documents show 21-year-old Tyon Powell faces DUI and other counts. Police say Powell was intoxicated when he struck a child who was riding on a motorized scooter on Saturday. The victim was initially taken to medical center in Bowling Green before being flown to Vanderbilt Medical Center in Nashville. Find news, sports, and more at OwensboroRadio.com. I'm Rob Nichols.
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4: Generous sunshine across Western Kentucky, highs at 77. Clear, chilly tonight, lows will dip to 50. Sunny on Wednesday, winds will pivot out of the southwest, warmer. Highs at 85, our average high is at 75. Clear Wednesday night, lows down to 57. Mostly sunny on Thursday, high temps in the lower 80s. I'm 14, First Alert, meteorologist Byron Douglas. I'm so

That's Alice in Chains. I'm Roker. A Perfect Circle's last number one song on the Billboard Mainstream Rock Airplay chart was Weak and Powerless. They've waited 23 years to get their next one, but they finally gotten it this week with Starless.

0: There's Breaking Benjamin. Before that, A Perfect Circle, Starless, the new number one song on the Billboard Mainstream Rock Airplay chart. Hard to believe that the last time they topped that chart was in 2003. It's Roker coming back with Bush.
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2: News. I'm CJ Papa. Early voting begins today in Indiana, New Mexico, and Wyoming. President Trump rallying voters in Grand Island, Nebraska.
3: You could defeat the Democrat communists and vote for more money in your pockets, bigger paychecks for your families, lower taxes, less crime, a roaring Nebraska farm industry, and no amnesty for illegal aliens.
2: But today, the commander-in-chief visits a defense technology company in Baltimore. Secretary of State Marco Rubio begins a three-nation NATO tour in Iceland. He's also stopping in Greece and Portugal. Trade unions joining a student-led protest across France today. It's called the Day of Mobilization, disrupting up to 1,800 schools. They're angry over understaffing, overcrowded classrooms, and dilapidated buildings. America's listening to Fox News.
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0: That's Fozzy and I Know Evil before that hailstorm. Darkness Always Wins. Happy birthday to Lizzie Hale. She's got a birthday coming up this weekend. And Bush started us off. It's Roker. Metallica on the way right after Volbeat.
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1: Generous sunshine across Western Kentucky, highs at 77. Clear, chilly tonight, lows will dip to 50. Sunny on Wednesday, winds will pivot out of the southwest, warmer. Highs at 85, our average high is at 75. Clear Wednesday night, lows down to 57. Mostly sunny on Thursday, high temps in the lower 80s. I'm 14, First Alert, meteorologist Byron Douglas.
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0: Hopefully not anytime soon, there's Papa Roach, See You in Hell, Metallica, and Volbeat. Before that, it's Roker. Next hour, Evanescence, Motionless in White, and Skylar Grey. But before that, I've got some Candlebox.
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2: Reporting for Cromwell Media News, I'm Rob Nichols. Sales of Indiana's blackout license plates have brought the state $13 million in revenue. The Bureau of Motor Vehicles says over 380,000 of the black and white plates have been sold in the past year. The Office of Governor Mike Braun says the money will be used toward a five-year modernization plan for the BMV. Braun says Hoosiers clearly like the blackout plate, and its success is helping us build a better BMV. The voters' rolls in Kentucky are smaller than they were at the start of last year. Numbers released by the State Board of Elections show there are nearly 5% fewer registered voters in the Bluegrass State than there were in January of last year. Kentucky Secretary of State Michael Adams removed some voters who have not participated in the last two federal election cycles because they are deceased or have moved out of state. Democrats lost over 8% of registered voters across the Commonwealth. Republican registrations fell by about 3%. A man is in custody in connection with a hit run crash in Bowling Green that left the child injured. Court documents showed 21-year-old Tyon Powell faces DUI and other counts. Police say Powell was intoxicated when he struck a child who was riding on a motorized scooter on Saturday. The victim was initially taken to medical center in Bowling Green before being flown to Vanderbilt Medical Center in Nashville. Find news, sports, and more at OwensboroRadio.com. I'm Rob Nichols.
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4: Generous sunshine across Western Kentucky, highs at 77. Clear, chilly tonight, lows will dip to 50. Sunny on Wednesday, winds will pivot out the southwest, warmer, highs at 85. Our average high is at 75. Clear Wednesday night, lows down to 57. Mostly sunny on Thursday, high temps in the lower 80s. I'm 14, First Alert, meteorologist Byron Douglas.

That's the Pretty Reckless. I'm Roker. Theory of a Dead Man released their first ever EP last month titled Part One Funeral Songs. That's catchy.

0: There's Autumn Kings. Before that, Theory of a Dead Man and Bad Girlfriend. It's Roker. I promised you some Evanescence and Motionless in White featuring Skylar Grey, and I've got both of them coming up.
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3: Fox News, I'm CJ Papa. President Trump campaigning like it's 2016, 2020, and 2024. Fox's Aisha Hosni at the White House.
4: President says that he is going to be out there on the campaign trail almost every single night. The president did sign an executive order, though, that temporarily releases red dye diesel to truckers. While he says this election, the alternative is the radical left that will steal all of your money.
3: Early voting begins today in Indiana, New Mexico, and Wyoming. Vice President J.D. 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
3: The VP also there promoting incumbent Republican Senator Dan S. Sullivan. 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
3: Generous sunshine across Western Kentucky, highs at 77. Clear, chilly tonight, lows will dip to 50. Sunny on Wednesday, winds will pivot out of the southwest, warmer. Highs at 85, our average high is at 75. Clear Wednesday night, lows down to 57. Mostly sunny on Thursday, high temps in the lower 80s. I'm 14, First Alert, meteorologist Byron Douglas.
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0: That's In This Moment in Dayseeker. I'm Roker, and I'm out of here. But I'm going to leave you with music from Godsmack before I go. Hashtag do the right thing. Be careful out there, and I'll talk to you tomorrow.
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Alice in Chains again. It's Tuesday again, which is a heck of a lot better than Monday. At least it is to me. Wage War after Shinedown.

0: Wage War, Blindfold, New Rock, also Shinedown. Next up for those guys, their own ball. Yeah, the Shinedown Lunatic Ball Beach Weekend is coming up in Miramar Beach, Florida. It's October 24th, 25th, 23rd, 24th, 25th. Sorry. So that's, two and a half weeks away, something like that. And then the guys are off to Europe. France first for a show on Halloween. APC not too far from now. And From Ashes to New, New Rock Die for you soon.
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1: Die for you from Ashes to New, one of the many, many, many bands who were at Aftershock over the weekend, that long weekend, Thursday, Friday, Saturday, Sunday. And 165,000 people caught last year's show, which was a record. 180,000 were at Aftershock this year. This past weekend, 180,000, which, yes, if 165 was a record last year, 180 is a record this year. And props to those folks, because it wasn't necessarily cool in Sacramento this past weekend. It was hot. So 180,000 people braved the heat in Sacramento for Aftershock this past weekend. Days of the New, Touch, Peel, and Stand, and new Foo Fighters on the way.
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5: Generous sunshine across Western Kentucky, highs at 77. Clear, chilly tonight, lows will dip to 50. Sunny on Wednesday, winds will pivot out of the southwest, warmer. Highs at 85, our average high is at 75. Clear Wednesday night, lows down to 57. Mostly sunny on Thursday, high temps in the lower 80s. I'm 14, First Alert, meteorologist Byron Douglas.
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0: Foo Fighters, Window, Days of the New as well, Touch, Peel, and Stan. Falcons just about doubled up the Saints last night, 45-24, the final. And you probably already know, but if your fantasy team has a Robinson from Atlanta, it doesn't matter which one. If your fantasy team has a Robinson from Atlanta, or at least did last night, you had a good night. Again, it doesn't matter which Robinson, as long as there was a Robinson from Atlanta. It worked out for you.
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0: Words are worthless. Sleep theory. It's kind of like preseason sports, right? Preseason football, preseason hockey, preseason basketball. We have that now. That's kind of worthless. I mean, if you're trying to make the team, it's not, I get it, but, you know, for most people, it's sport, but not really. It's kind of like diet sport. There was NBA preseason basketball last night, but you don't care, at least not that much, right? Pete Roach, not too far from now, and Crying Fire Avatar soon.
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0: Avatar, Crying Fire, New Rock, also P. Roach, Wake Up Calling, again, Tobin on the mend, and should be ready to go by the time the guys hit the road in Europe, which is coming up in November, so they said that Tobin will be ready to rock, literally, when those shows pop up in November, which is next month, by the way. Scary to say that. Scary to hear it, really. Pearl Jam and Five Finger Death Punch, Nails in the Coffin, not too far from now.
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4: Generous sunshine across Western Kentucky, highs at 77. Clear, chilly tonight, lows will dip to 50. Sunny on Wednesday, winds will pivot out of the southwest, warmer. Highs at 85, our average high is at 75. Clear Wednesday night, lows down to 57. Mostly sunny on Thursday. High temps in the lower 80s. I'm 14, First Alert, meteorologist Byron Douglas.
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0: Five Finger Death Punch, Nails in the Coffin, New Rock, check it.
1: Yeah.
0: Pearl Jam as well, Daughter. I really thought they were going to answer the who's their new drummer question at the recent Ohana Festival, but they didn't. We thought for a moment they did, or at least I did. And maybe I was just getting ahead of myself thinking they were going to answer that question. I guess they never said they were going to reveal their new drummer, but we thought they would, or at least a number of us did, and they didn't. So we're back to square one as to who the new Pearl Jam drummer may be.
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0: Rattle the Cage, Nickelback, New Rock. 54% of challenged calls were overturned in the first year of ABS in Major League Baseball. There were about four challenges per game. I know at times it seemed like there were more than that, and there might have been in some games, but about 4.3 per game, so roughly four challenges per game. And catchers know. They know more than anyone else anyway. Catchers won almost 60% of their challenges in the first year of ABS.
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0: Ninth Key, Happy Feels Like. New rock, also Sublime, What I Got, which of course is not new Sublime. However, there is new Sublime, new-ish Sublime. I guess it's all relative, but their new album, Until the Sun Explodes, is out, has been since the middle of June.
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3: Generous sunshine across Western Kentucky. Highs at 77. Clear, chilly tonight. Lows will dip to 50. Sunny on Wednesday. Winds will pivot out of the southwest. Warmer. Highs at 85. Our average high is at 75. Clear Wednesday night, lows down to 57. Mostly sunny on Thursday, high temps in the lower 80s. I'm 14, First Alert, meteorologist Byron Douglas.
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0: Spearbox Morning, New Rock. If you're a GLP-1 user, one of the things you may be mourning soon, or maybe you already are, your nails. Yeah, among many things the GLP-1s accomplish, detached nails are now one of them. A new study has found that GLP-1 users are four times more likely to have their nails just fall out. They just give up, apparently.
1: Here's the deal. The government is over $38 trillion in debt, which means the IRS isn't slowing down. And the tax code is complex and unforgiving. So it's not surprising if you're one of the millions of Americans that owe back taxes to the IRS. 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
2: 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Sales of Indiana's blackout license plates have brought the state $13 million in revenue. The Bureau of Motor Vehicles says over 380,000 of the black and white plates have been sold in the past year. The Office of Governor Mike Braun says the money will be used toward a five-year modernization plan for the BMV. Braun says Hoosiers clearly like the blackout plate, and its success is helping us build a better BMV. The voters' rolls in Kentucky are smaller than they were at the start of last year. Numbers released by the State Board of Elections show there are nearly 5% fewer registered voters in the Bluegrass State than there were in January of last year. Kentucky Secretary of State Michael Adams removed some voters who have not participated in the last two federal election cycles because they are deceased or have moved out of state. Democrats lost over 8% of registered voters across the Commonwealth. Republican registrations fell by about 3%. A man is in custody in connection with a hit run crash in Bowling Green that left the child injured. Court documents show 21-year-old Tyon Powell faces DUI and other counts. Police say Powell was intoxicated when he struck a child who was riding on a motorized scooter on Saturday. The victim was initially taken to medical center in Bowling Green before being flown to Vanderbilt Medical Center in Nashville. Find news, sports, and more at OwensboroRadio.com. I'm Rob Nichols.
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4: Generous sunshine across western Kentucky, highs at 77. Clear, chilly tonight, lows will dip to 50. Sunny on Wednesday, winds will pivot out the southwest, warmer, highs at 85. Our average high is at 75. Clear Wednesday night, lows down to 57. Mostly sunny on Thursday, high temps in the lower 80s. I'm 14, First Alert, meteorologist Byron Douglas.
0: We are 97X. What?

Weezer, Buddy Holly. We look back at that video now and think, no big deal. But at the time, that was a big deal to have the guys look like they were on Happy Days, hanging out with the Fonz. Architects up after Volbeat. Time will heal.

0: Machine, Architects, New Rock, also Volbeat. Officials in their native Denmark are now investigating a hack of a national database that they say may have affected more than 8 million people, which I'm pretty sure, I'm certain, is more than the entire population of Denmark. No joke. I think there are only like 6 million people in Denmark. And if 8 million people have reportedly been affected, then that's more than Denmark itself. A7X not too far from now. 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

0: Circle Starless, they have announced dates with Putzifer and the Cults for June. And maybe by that time, Coca-Cola Strawberry Float will be a thing. I know it's going to be out this summer at some point. I don't know when this summer or this coming summer, next summer. How about that? But Coca-Cola Strawberry Float is going to be a thing next summer. What's going to be a thing before then is Coca-Cola Cherry Lime. Apparently, that's going to drop in February.
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5: Generous sunshine across Western Kentucky. Highs at 77. Clear. Chilly tonight. Lows will dip to 50. Sunny on Wednesday. Winds will pivot out of the southwest. Warmer. Highs at 85. Our average high is at 75. Clear Wednesday night. Lows down to 57. Mostly sunny on Thursday. High temps in the lower 80s. I'm 14. First Alert. Meteorologist Byron Douglas.
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Metallica, Whiskey in the Jar, yes, a Thin Lizzy cover, which was also a cover of The Highwaymen, which itself was a cover of the original by the Dubliners in the 60s. Autumn Kings,

0: love with a psycho.
1: Hardy Psycho. Autumn Kings as well. Gone, gone, gone. White Sox beat the Guardians last night 4-3, so they'll take a 2-0 series lead back to Chicago for Game 3. And I read this. I don't know if I read this incorrectly. It seems odd, but I guess this could be the first time in 126 years that the White Sox have a chance to clinch a series at home. And they'll have that chance tomorrow for Game 3. Meanwhile, the Rays beat the Yankees 5-2 last night. They'll take a 2-0 series lead to the Bronx for Game 3 tomorrow.
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3: Generous sunshine across Western Kentucky, highs at 77. Clear, chilly tonight, lows will dip to 50. Sunny on Wednesday, winds will pivot out of the southwest, warmer. Highs at 85, our average high is at 75. Clear Wednesday night, lows down to 57. Mostly sunny on Thursday, high temps in the lower 80s. I'm 14, First Alert, meteorologist Byron Douglas.
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0: Fozzy, I know evil. I know that it's new Fozzy. I'm Chris Hatton. I know a lot of things, by the way. My knowledge is vast. The problem is my knowledge is somewhat worthless. I know a lot of things. They're just not important things. So in case of emergency, don't ask me because I know a lot of things. They just don't come in handy. They're neat. Let's put it that way. That's about the extent of my knowledge. Neat and cool. I am out. That I do know. I'm going to bounce. Enjoy the rest of the day. I will talk to you tomorrow.
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1: From Ashes to New, Die for You. Hey, how are you? I'm Darby. I am going with the tea today. Gotta get this thing out of my body, whatever it is. You travel and you're on an airplane and like all the germs, man. Remember that movie Outbreak? It's like that. Like if you could see all the germs on the airplane. Oh, goodness. That's not what you want. So we're going to get into it. As you can hear, my voice sounds amazing. So that's what you have to look forward to today. Let's just get into it with Papa Roach. Let's get into it with Imminence. I have Five Finger Death Punch. All that and more coming up. Glad you're here.
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0: Papa Roach, see you in hell. Let's get to Five Finger Death Punch. Imminence, the cult coming up.
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3: Generous sunshine across Western Kentucky. Highs at 77. Clear, chilly tonight. Lows will dip to 50. Sunny on Wednesday. Winds will pivot out of the southwest. Warmer. Highs at 85. Our average high is at 75. Clear Wednesday night. Lows down to 57. Mostly sunny on Thursday. High temps in the lower 80s. I'm 14. First Alert. Meteorologist Byron Douglas.
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0: That's Eminence with Crestfallen. Hey, what's going on at Derby? It would appear as though we're going to get some sort of Ghostbusters Christmas movie from the person who wrote Sonic the Hedgehog and Violent Night, which I liked. It's going to be called Ghostbusters Nightmare on 34th Street, and it's, I don't know who's going to be in it, but it looks like that might be happening. I've only seen like the first two, the real Ghostbusters, the second one, and then the one with all the ladies in it. And then I haven't seen any of the other ones, but I keep meaning to. Have you seen them? Are they good? The first one is just an all-time great movie. Let's get to A Perfect Circle. I have Metallica, Red Hot Chili Peppers on the way.
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0: Motionless in White with Skylar Gray. That is R.I.P. Darby. There were pictures kind of circulating of Axl Rose in the studio in late September. And people thought, oh, are Guns N' Roses in the studio making a record? Well, yesterday, Japanese rock musician Yoshiki revealed that Axl was set to appear as one of his special guests at the Global Citizen Festival in New York City. It was scheduled for September 26th, but canceled due to severe weather warnings in the region. So that was why he was in the studio, not to work on new Guns N' Roses. Although I would like new Guns N' Roses, and I'd like it to be new. Not like, hey, we wrote the song 40 years ago, and we're going to dust it off. I'd like some new. We'll get to Guns N' Roses, we'll get to Foo Fighters, we'll get to Wage War on the way.
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0: 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I have Wage War, Soundgarden, Chevelle on the way.
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4: Generous sunshine across Western Kentucky, highs at 77. Clear, chilly tonight, lows will dip to 50. Sunny on Wednesday, winds will pivot out the southwest, warmer, highs at 85. Our average high is at 75. Clear Wednesday night, lows down to 57. Mostly sunny on Thursday, high temps in the lower 80s. I'm 14, First Alert, meteorologist Byron Douglas.
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0: Rogers, Wage Worth Blindfold. Hello. What's going on, I'm Darby? Reading here, and it turned out this story has a happy ending, so don't freak out. A 16-year-old hiker had to be rescued Saturday from a mountain near Vancouver after getting stranded while following a route he had planned with the help of AI. We just trust it. We trust it when maybe we shouldn't trust it. You know what I mean? Like, I'm guilty of it sometimes, too, to the point that I've removed it from my phone because I just can't anymore. I can't anymore. I mean, use it as a tool, fine, but I can't anymore. So North Shore rescue volunteers received a call just before 3:30 p.m. He was stuck on Crown Mountain, which is a 40-minute drive north of Vancouver. Luckily, he's fine. Moral of the story is use AI as a tool, but not everything. Don't use it as everything. I'm glad the kid's okay. We'll get to Guns N' Roses still on the way. I have Nickelback Sleep Theory coming up.
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0: 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I died and you watched. I died and you walked by and said, no, I'm dead.
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3: Reporting for Cromwell Media News, I'm Rob Nichols. Sales of Indiana's blackout license plates have brought the state $13 million in revenue. The Bureau of Motor Vehicles says over 380,000 of the black and white plates have been sold in the past year. The Office of Governor Mike Braun says the money will be used toward a five-year modernization plan for the BMV. Braun says Hoosiers clearly like the blackout plate, and its success is helping us build a better BMV. The voters' rolls in Kentucky are smaller than they were at the start of last year. Numbers released by the State Board of Elections show there are nearly 5% fewer registered voters in the Bluegrass State than there were in January of last year. Kentucky Secretary of State Michael Adams removed some voters who have not participated in the last two federal election cycles because they are deceased or have moved out of state. Democrats lost over 8% of registered voters across the Commonwealth. Republican registrations fell by about 3%. A man is in custody in connection with a hit run crash in Bowling Green that left the child injured. Court documents show 21-year-old Tyon Powell faces DUI and other counts. Police say Powell was intoxicated when he struck a child who was riding on a motorized scooter on Saturday. The victim was initially taken to medical center in Bowling Green before being flown to Vanderbilt Medical Center in Nashville. Find news, sports, and more at OwensboroRadio.com. I'm Rob Nichols.
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4: Generous sunshine across Western Kentucky, highs at 77. Clear, chilly tonight, lows will dip to 50. Sunny on Wednesday, winds will pivot out the southwest, warmer. Highs at 85, our average high is at 75. Clear Wednesday night, lows down to 57. Mostly sunny on Thursday, high temps in the lower 80s. I'm 14, First Alert, meteorologist Byron Douglas.
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0: 97X Sleep Theory stuck in my head. I'm V, this is Chaos Theory, here in the Jay the Plumber studio, feeling good, living the dream, living somebody's dream. It may as well be mine. I know that's right. It is a good day. It is Tuesday. I will say this. I slept so long that I woke up and I was like, I definitely must have just slept through all of Tuesday, and I've woken up and it's Wednesday. That did not happen. I went to bed at a reasonable time, and then I just woke up and it was like 8 a.m. Okay, good. Good for once. But it's going to be a good week. I'm excited. I got Fall Festival plans coming up. We've got more great music. That never is not happening. Nirvana is on the way with Lithium, only on Owensboro's Best Rock 97X.
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7: News. I'm John Saucier. President Trump speaking with reporters before departing the White House from Maryland earlier today. Mr. Trump, are you considering a pause in the federal gas tax to ease prices?
8: What were we thinking about that?
7: Republicans are also weighing a diesel fuel export ban. Meanwhile, Cornell University announcing today that former U.S. Deputy Attorney General Sally Yates will lead an independent review of how the school handled an alleged gang rape at a campus fraternity house in 2024. New York Governor Kathy Hochul says she's hopeful the investigation leads to changes.
9: This is about finding out how we can just change the culture that was clearly there, that is so abhorrent to all of us as we see the results.
7: Protesters criticizing the university for not doing enough to investigate the incident or support the alleged victim who has sued the school and the seven accused former students. Lawyers for two of the accused students claimed their clients did nothing wrong. America is listening to Fox News.
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0: 97 X, Let Down, Do It for the Love. I'm V. This is Chaos Theory here in the Jay the Plumber studio, feeling good on this fine Tuesday as best as I can. I know that's right. I have filled out my planner for like the next 2 months, and I've kind of realized, look, there's a lot going on in there. Too many things. Too much happening. Remotes. Vacation. KBA. Halloween. A wedding. And then you get into November. That's December. I know my months. I know them. Probably. Kind of. November, you get in and there's baby showers, other people's vacation. When you're an adult, it's just a bunch of stuff happening all of the time, constantly. And there's never any break. Whenever, you know, I was growing up, I'd have adults around me being like, oh, it's just one thing after another. And I was like, I can't. They're right. When you get older, it really is. It's just one thing after another. Luckily, now I don't have people policing the music that I listen to or that I play. Godsmack is coming up. I Stand Alone, only on Owensboro's Best Rock, 97X.
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4: Generous sunshine across Western Kentucky, highs at 77. Clear, chilly tonight, lows will dip to 50. Sunny on Wednesday, winds will pivot out of the southwest, warmer. Highs at 85, our average high is at 75. Clear Wednesday night, lows down to 57. Mostly sunny on Thursday, high temps in the lower 80s. I'm 14, First Alert, meteorologist Byron Douglas.
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97X Avatar Crying Fire. I'm V. This is Chaos Theory here in the Jay the Plumber studio, and right now bringing you your 97X weather. Sunny this afternoon with a high near 75 and a low around 51. Sunny Wednesday as well with a high near 84 and a low around 57. And a sunny Thursday with a high near 84 and a low around 54. Not bad, not bad. I will say, could be colder. I'd like it if it was. That would be the goal. And at some point, it will be. At some point it will be, and I'm very excited for that. Am I excited for all the snow that I can only presume awaits us? No, I am not.

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3: Reporting for Cromwell Media News, I'm Rob Nichols. Sales of Indiana's blackout license plates have brought the state $13 million in revenue. The Bureau of Motor Vehicles says over 380,000 of the black and white plates have been sold in the past year. The Office of Governor Mike Braun says the money will be used toward a five-year modernization plan for the BMV. Braun says Hoosiers clearly like the blackout plate, and its success is helping us build a better BMV. The voters' rolls in Kentucky are smaller than they were at the start of last year. Numbers released by the State Board of Elections show there are nearly 5% fewer registered voters in the Bluegrass State than there were in January of last year. Kentucky Secretary of State Michael Adams removed some voters who have not participated in the last two federal election cycles because they are deceased or have moved out of state. Democrats lost over 8% of registered voters across the Commonwealth. Republican registrations fell by about 3%. A man is in custody in connection with a hit run crash in Bowling Green that left the child injured. Court documents show 21-year-old Tyon Powell faces DUI and other counts. Police say Powell was intoxicated when he struck a child who was riding on a motorized scooter on Saturday. The victim was initially taken to medical center in Bowling Green before being flown to Vanderbilt Medical Center in Nashville. Find news, sports, and more at OwensboroRadio.com. I'm Rob Nichols.
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5: Generous sunshine across western Kentucky, highs at 77. Clear, chilly tonight, lows will dip to 50. Sunny on Wednesday, winds will pivot out the southwest, warmer, highs at 85. Our average high is at 75. Clear Wednesday night, lows down to 57. Mostly sunny on Thursday, high temps in the lower 80s. I'm 14, First Alert, meteorologist Byron Douglas.
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0: 97X, five-finger death punch, nails in the coffin. I'm V, this is Chaos Theory here in the J the Plumber studio. Feeling good, it is a good day Tuesday, slowly creeping through the work week. Friendly reminder that this Thursday is the Pink Mic Project, happening from 3 to 6 p.m. Lots going on, and you got to stay tuned because I'm hoping that on Thursday I can pry the mastermind, if you will, behind the Pink Mic Project away for some interview action for you to get some behind-the-scenes look as to what is going on the Pink Mic Project. Very excited for it. Thursday's going to be a very fun and busy day. Like, I'm ready for it. I'm very ready for it. We got more great music on the way. Audio Slave is coming up only on Owensboro's Best Rock 97X.
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3: News. I'm John Saucier. President Trump speaking with reporters before departing the White House from Maryland earlier today. Mr. Trump, are you considering a pause in the federal gas tax to ease prices?
4: What were we thinking about that?
3: Republicans are also weighing a diesel fuel export ban. Meanwhile, Cornell University announcing today that former U.S. Deputy Attorney General Sally Yates will lead an independent review of how the school handled an alleged gang rape at a campus fraternity house in 2024. New York Governor Kathy Hochul says she's hopeful the investigation leads to changes.
5: This is about finding out how we can just change the culture that was clearly there, that is so abhorrent to all of us as we see the results.
3: Protesters criticizing the university for not doing enough to investigate the incident or support the alleged victim who has sued the school and the seven accused former students. Lawyers for two of the accused students claimed their clients did nothing wrong. America is listening to Fox News.
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1: Yeah. I wake up every morning with my head up in a daze. I'm not sure if I should say this, but I'll say it anyway. Everybody tries to tell me that

I think I'm going nowhere like a rat trapped in a maze. Every wall that I knock down is just a wall that I replace. I'm in a race against myself, I try to keep a steady pace. How the will I escape?

0: the Che the Plumber studio. Living the dream, you know? Sometimes, though, I get on the internet. Mainly, I will get on Facebook, and Facebook is just such an interesting social media website. I will see a lot of different things, and a lot of them are bad. But do you ever just see people posting stuff, and you're just like, man, this is really hypocritical? So I'll see someone that I know, and they'll be posting, like, all this stuff, and it's constant. But, like, 2 months ago, they said, hey, you know, you really hold everything to heart. You really take everything a little personal. Yeah, you know, these things happened all these years ago, and you're still holding on. Why don't you get over it? I don't know, the same way that you haven't gotten over all of these things. The only difference between you and I is I don't go and I don't post about them on Facebook for the world to see, because Facebook, though I just like kind of harped on it, Facebook is a gossiper's paradise because it's all the small town drama. I love that. You know, and that's mainly because on Facebook I mind my own. I mind the business that pays me, which is none of it. But sometimes I see these things and I go, interesting. And where do those things go? Screenshotted and immediately sent to my board of directors. Immediately. Alice in Chains is coming up, Got Me Wrong, only on Owensboro's Best Rock, 97X.
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3: Generous sunshine across Western Kentucky, highs at 77. Clear, chilly tonight, lows will dip to 50. Sunny on Wednesday, winds will pivot out of the southwest, warmer. Highs at 85, our average high is at 75. Clear Wednesday night, lows down to 57. Mostly sunny on Thursday, high temps in the lower 80s. I'm 14, First Alert, meteorologist Byron Douglas.
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0: 97X Dead Poets Society, Cold. I'm V, this is Chaos Theory, here in the J the Plumber studio, feeling good, and right now bringing you your 97X weather. Sunny this afternoon with a high near 75 and a low around 51. Sunny Wednesday with a high near 84 and a low around 57. Sunny Thursday with a high near 84 and a low around 54. Goodness gracious. Love this weather, though. I will say that. On point. I am ready for it to get even colder. Fall truly has my heart and my soul. Fall, look, for me, and I know that this is an opinion-based question, fall is the best season. And I've got all the reasons to back it up. Halloween. It kicks off the holiday season, so it's really fun. There's a lot of fun activities. Pumpkin patch, corn maze, tractor rides, all the fun beverages that come along with the fall. Apple cider, pumpkin spice lattes, any cider, really, warm sangria, baller. The weather is good. There's no bugs. That in itself is the biggest perk for fall, a severe lack of bugs. I'm a bug hater. So guess what? No bugs. Perfect. Perfect. And then the winter, you know, you get even more perks. Breaking Benjamin on the way. Something wicked. 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
10: 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A home playoff game is on the line in this one. It's the Cougars versus the Hornets in the Katie Gunnerman Shelter Insurance Cougar Game of the Week. Thursday night, 7 p.m. on your home for Cougar football, 97X. 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
2: Reporting for Cromwell Media News, I'm Rob Nichols. Sales of Indiana's blackout license plates have brought the state $13 million in revenue. The Bureau of Motor Vehicles says over 380,000 of the black and white plates have been sold in the past year. The Office of Governor Mike Braun says the money will be used toward a five-year modernization plan for the BMV. Braun says Hoosiers clearly like the blackout plate, and its success is helping us build a better BMV. The voters' rolls in Kentucky are smaller than they were at the start of last year. Numbers released by the State Board of Elections show there are nearly 5% fewer registered voters in the Bluegrass State than there were in January of last year. Kentucky Secretary of State Michael Adams removed some voters who have not participated in the last two federal election cycles because they are deceased or have moved out of state. Democrats lost over 8% of registered voters across the Commonwealth. Republican registrations fell by about 3%. A man is in custody in connection with a hit run crash in Bowling Green that left the child injured. Court documents show 21-year-old Tyon Powell faces DUI and other counts. Police say Powell was intoxicated when he struck a child who was riding on a motorized scooter on Saturday. The victim was initially taken to medical center in Bowling Green before being flown to Vanderbilt Medical Center in Nashville. Find news, sports, and more at OwensboroRadio.com. I'm Rob Nichols.
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4: Generous sunshine across Western Kentucky, highs at 77. Clear, chilly tonight, lows will dip to 50. Sunny on Wednesday, winds will pivot out of the southwest, warmer. Highs at 85, our average high is at 75. Clear Wednesday night, lows down to 57. Mostly sunny on Thursday, high temps in the lower 80s. I'm 14, First Alert, meteorologist Byron Douglas.
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1: 97X Architects Machine. I'm V. This is Chaos Theory here in the J the Plumber studio. Feeling good on this fine Tuesday. Friendly reminder that we here at Cromwell Media have a YouTube channel. It's been a second since someone ringing the doorbell. That's crazy. It's been a second since I've mentioned it, but that doesn't mean that it's not still something that you should be going and getting subscribed to. 845 subscribers as of this current moment in time. Obviously, that could change. But, I mean, come on. 155 more people subscribed. Boom, we hit 1,000. Come on. And I know there's 155 people listening right now. 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I don't think they'll let me do that, but I think it'd be fun. And if you were subscribed, you'd be the first to know. My darkest days on the way, only on Owensboro's Best Rock, 97X.
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2: Fox News, I'm Tom Graham. Demonstrations ramping up today in France after weeks of protests and riots. Many unhappy about inequality and demanding more funding for the nation's schools.
3: Today's demonstrations were much bigger and far more intense. Tens of thousands of people lining the streets of Paris, going from one plaza to another in the center part of town. And it was there at that plaza where there was this huge clash between riot police and demonstrators.
2: Fox's Jeff Paul in Paris. President Trump announcing his administration will spend $6.6 billion to build components for submarines in Baltimore.
4: This massive project will create over 3,100 new jobs right here in Maryland and will support an additional 11,000 jobs across the nation.
2: President has ramped up events in several states as next month's midterm elections near. 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

0: 97X. I'm V. This is Chaos Theory here in the Jay the Plumber studio. Feeling good on this fine Tuesday. I'm thinking in my mind, right? I want to get a work phone. Why? Sometimes I need to text, call, all this for people solely, and I mean solely for work. However, I really, and I mean really, do not want my phone number getting out into the general public. And people nowadays, people are weird. I don't know if everyone knows this, but people are odd. And I don't need my phone number just being all out there willy and nilly. But I still need to do this sometimes. So how? I don't know. I think that having a work phone is probably my best option. Because, I mean, at some point, yeah, that number could get out. But then, you know what? At least it's not on my personal phone. It's on a work phone. And I mean, granted, I could get a Google Voice number, but then guess what? It's still on my personal phone. And do I want that? No, I do not. I don't know. I'm thinking and I'm pondering in my mind. While I'm doing that, let's listen to the Red Hot Chili Peppers. They're up next, only on Owensboro's Best Rock, 97X.
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2: I'm Chief Meteorologist Jeff Lyons with your 14 First Alert forecast. For the overnight hours, clear and cool with a low of 50 degrees. On Wednesday, sunny but a little bit warmer with a high of 84. Wednesday night, clear again with a low of 57. And on Thursday, sunny and pleasant with a high of 83 degrees. I'm Chief Meteorologist Jeff Lyons with your 14 First Alert forecast.
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0: 97X, Evanescence. Tell me when you've had enough. I'm V. This is Chaos Theory. I just looked at my phone. Oh my goodness. Y'all ain't ready for this. The Black Friday Record Store Day list is out. So I'm going to be giving you guys the 411 on some of the artists that, you know, we play here on 97X. Some of the artists you may be interested in because, duh. It's Record Store Day. Come on. So Motley Crue has a 2LP out. Motorhead has got something. I am very excited, and I mean very excited. Black Veil Brides has got their Black EP, which I'm excited. I'm a big, big Black Veil Brides fan. And I'm looking at this, and it's not in alphabetical order because of how they've posted it. Skid Row will be on there. Some Bruce Springsteen is on there. This is very niche. TV Girl. Niche for some people. But just going through the Black Angels. The Chemical Brothers. Okay. This is also maybe niche, but I feel like there's a Venn diagram of people who listen to 97X and people who will like this. Doctor Who has something on the list. Florence and the Machine, Goo Goo Dolls, Good Charlotte, Grateful Dead, The New No 2. Oh my gosh, that's one of my faves. Oh, that's crazy. Joan Jett. And, of course, a bunch of various artists on there as well. Oh man, I'm excited. Typically, I do not go to Record Store Day, Black Friday. I'll be going this year. I know that's right. And probably dragging candy along. Poor girl. Metallica coming up. For Whom the Bell Tolls. Only on Owensboro's Best Rock, 97X.
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